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0: Well, baby, I went down and got it for you.

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1: 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Just play the game one way. You hit a ball in the gap, run. 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

0: Coast 93.3 welcomes Greggy and the Jets, a tribute to Elton John, on Friday, August 21st at Club LA in Destin. From the excesses of the 70s, sing-along songs of the 80s, and the movie soundtracks of the 90s. A tribute to Elton John coming to Club LA.
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3: 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Oh, what a lazy grab. 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

0: 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Today's hits. Yesterday's favorites. Oh, halfway there. Oh, today's hits and yesterday's favorites. Coast 93.3. 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
1: Another hot day today with a chance of afternoon thunderstorms. Heat index in the triple digits. The Okaloosa County Board of Commissioners on Tuesday morning unanimously approved a list of 33 projects that would be funded by the county's half-cent infrastructure sales surtax. That is, if voters renew the program in the upcoming November election. GetTheCoast.com says the planned projects would include road and intersection improvements, stormwater projects. Well, we need those, don't we? Sidewalk and pedestrian upgrades and public safety investments. Public Works Director Scott Bitterman said every project proposed when the original referendum passed in 2018 has either been completed or is actively in construction or design. The Okaloosa County School District's summer feeding program served 27,848 breakfasts and 43,926 lunches to students throughout the summer. Totally, they provided more than 71,000 nutritious meals to help ensure students had access to food while school was out. Well, if you need help changing a tire, pay attention to condiments. Listen to this. This is a Cooper Tire survey. People who like mustard and ketchup on their hot dogs know how to change a tire. Those who like just a plain hot dog, well, I don't know who that is, but those who prefer just a plain hot dog do not know how to change a tire. Well, at least the majority of them do not. And there you go. Those are the things you need to know this morning from Coast 93.3.
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3: Imagine a best friend who is always available, never judges you, and never asks for anything in return. Sounds pretty good, right? Well, that's essentially the promise of AI companions, and some people think they could help solve the loneliness epidemic. But many experts think these non-human companions could actually make things worse. And here's why. Real connection does require real vulnerability. The risk that the other person might disagree with you or see you differently. AI often removes that risk entirely. As one MIT professor put it, AI offers connection without vulnerability, which can feel good in the moment, no doubt, but it doesn't really nourish you. AI has plenty of good uses, but it is no substitute for a deep, enduring, complicated friendship. 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I'm Dr. Sanjay Gupta, helping you live a better life.
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0: Coast 93.3, it's today's hits and yesterday's favorites. I'm Chris Kellogg. Well, that flooding yesterday, can you believe that storm? I was watching that come in on radar later in the afternoon, and boy, it looked wicked on radar. I can't imagine just how heavy it was if you were here in Fort Walton Beach. I was in Navarre at my house, and it just got incredibly dark. We did get some rain and some lightning and all that, but nothing like the amount of rain in Fort Walton. My son was on Green Acres, and when he called and told me just how bad it was, he was driving through water at the time. And I told him, son, I have told you, do not drive through water. You don't know how deep it is. It's going to stall your engine. It's going to ruin your engine block. I mean, I lectured him through the water as he was driving through it. There was one intersection I saw on WAAR News website. They had video that somebody took of one intersection. And I mean, there literally was, it was a wake zone. I mean, it was the waves from all these cars just plowing through this water willy-nilly. Got to be careful with that kind of stuff. Anyway, it was definitely a mess yesterday afternoon. Hopefully you made it home safely and your car survived all that water.
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Coast 93.3. I'm Chris Kellogg, and it's going to be another hot day today. There is a chance again of those afternoon thunderstorms. It's kind of the pattern that we're in right now.

0: think more than men, and it turns out that's true. There was a study that looked at 45,000 brain scans, and they found that women's brains are significantly more active than men's brains. Well, I don't think we needed a study to determine that women's brains are more active than men's brains. I did see this interesting meme on Facebook the other day, and I know my oldest daughter is one of these overthinkers. You know what I'm talking about. Sometimes she overthinks the worst. And I saw this meme, and it said, if you can overthink the worst, why can't you overthink the best? And I was like, wow, that's powerful. Now you just got to get in the habit of overthinking the best, and good things will come.
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2: Hot day today with a chance of afternoon storms again. Heat index in the triple digits. An Okaloosa County school bus hit and injured a 13-year-old bicyclist on Wednesday morning at the intersection of North Verdon Boulevard and 9th Avenue. According to WEAR News, the bus, driven by 51-year-old Crestview woman, was traveling east on 9th Avenue and approaching a stop sign at an intersection. A 13-year-old Crestview boy was riding his bike north on the sidewalk as he approached the crosswalk located at the intersection. The bicyclist entered the crosswalk on 9th Avenue. Troopers say after having stopped, the bus drove into the intersection, attempting to make a right turn, and collided with the bicyclist. The boy on the bike did suffer serious injuries. The mission to save NASA's Swift Observatory was called off yesterday, dooming the telescope to a fiery re-entry later this year. NASA and Catalyst Space Technologies announced the news more than a month after the startup's Link aircraft, a spacecraft, rocketed away to rescue the telescope. The problem has been controlling the spacecraft. NASA says this means the telescope will plunge through the atmosphere maybe October at the earliest. Well, we love our phones. People now spend a staggering 3 to 6 hours per day on our smartphones, not including work-related time. Wow, I think that's right. So now is a great time to pick up that phone and text that national keyword for your chance to see Harry Styles. He's at Madison Square Garden in New York City. You could be there. Text the national keyword. What is that keyword? It is watermelon. WATERMELON. Watermelon to 95819 for your chance to win. Contest rules and details at WNCV.com.
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6: Hi, Susan. 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

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Coming up, we got the Nearly Impossible Question at 7:30. Your chance to see Elton John tribute at Club LA in Destin this Friday night.

0: Comes 93.3. It's today's hits and yesterday's favorite, Edwin McCain, and I'll be glad to have you here. I'm Chris Kellogg. Well, today is National Radio Day. 66% of people listen to the radio every day, 56% of women, and 35% of men sing along to the radio. Wait, that's it? Am I the only one that, like, every time I get in the car, I'm singing along to whatever song is on the radio? There was an article a while back where Americans said listening to the radio is one of the little things they look forward to each day when they get in the car. And a poll during the pandemic found that it was the number one thing that people missed most about driving to work every day. I agree with that. I love having the radio on when I'm driving to and from work. It kind of keeps me from getting cranky at some of those wacko drivers that are on the road here. There was a study by Tinder in 2016, and it found that radio personality was one of the sexiest jobs you could have. Wow, that was 10 years ago. Now, if you thought radio personality was sexy 10 years ago, you should have seen me back in the 80s. I'm just saying. Wah, wah.
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1: We've got a pair of tickets to see Greggy and the Jets. It's a tribute to Elton John coming up Friday night at Club LA in Destin. So yesterday we had a question about rock, paper, scissors, and which one you're more likely to do first. Rock was the answer. There was a similar poll about flipping a coin. So are you more likely to call heads or tails when someone flips a coin? Are you more likely to call heads or tails? You got a 50-50 chance of winning here. 850-275-0933. First caller with the right answer wins tickets to Club LA for tomorrow night with Coast 93.3.

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2: This is Lisa.
1: Hey, Lisa, how are you this morning?
2: I'm doing wonderful, headed to work.
1: Where do you work?
2: I work at the Emerald Coast Zoo in Crestview.
1: Oh, nice. Well, we've got a pair of tickets for you to see Greggy and the Jets. It's a tribute to Elton John. It's tomorrow night at Club LA. And here is the question. Are you more likely to call heads or tails when someone flips a coin?
2: Heads.
1: Heads is correct. You guessed it.
2: Yay!
1: Yeah, you had a 50-50 chance, Lisa. You got it.
2: Oh, that's great. Oh, my gosh. I'm so excited. Yay!
1: Well,
2: I love Elton John, so that is amazing.
1: This is going to be a great show. 59% of people say heads, 21% say tails, 19%.
2: Wow.
1: They just randomly call it while it's in the air. So, there you go, Lisa. Congratulations. You're our winner this morning from Coast.
2: Thank you so much. Yay, I'm so excited.
3: He's on the couch. He's reaching for the remote. Oh, what a lazy grab. Now he's walking to the fridge, staring blankly at a jar of mustard. Folks, we are witnessing a world record of absolute boredom.
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10: It is going to be a hot day today. Temperatures in the mid to upper 90s. We will have temperatures feeling more like the triple digits. 50% chance of those showers and thunderstorms in the later half of the day. A few storms could be quite heavy with frequent lightning and some gusty winds. Heading into Friday, very similar forecast with hot temperatures, high near 96 degrees. With that 50% chance of showers and thunderstorms, Friday night temperatures dropping near 80 degrees. This is Brooke Richardson from the First Warning Weather Center.

0: House 93.3. It's today's hits and yesterday's favorites. A six-year-old pug named Ginny Lou was honored with the title of the world's ugliest dog at the Sonoma County Fairgrounds in Santa Rosa, California. This poor dog, the bulgiest eyes and just the longest floppy tongue. The contest celebrated its 50th anniversary, but it does something good. It really does promote pet adoptions while celebrating both the uniqueness and the imperfections of dogs from across the country. Ginny Lou, the world's ugliest dog, you know, she seemed happy. I don't. A poll asked, have you ever pretended to be sick to get out of work or school? 54% admitted to yes. 36% claim they never have done it. 4% would prefer not to say, probably because they'd get in trouble. Women are more likely than men to have skipped work or school just to not have to work for a day. I know my wife did. She didn't come right out and say so, but it was so that she could finish binge-watching the last season of Game of Thrones. Have you ever done that? Have you ever, like, said, oh, I got to finish watching this series? I'm almost done. If I miss work today, I can watch it. Finally, all of our odds and ends here, Krispy Kreme is about to launch its new Pokemon donut collection. It includes 5 Pokemon-inspired donuts and a Pokeball donut. Now you know.
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0: 93.3. Here are the top things you need to know.
1: Another hot day today, and yes, with another chance of afternoon thunderstorms. Heat index in the triple digits. The Okaloosa Board of County Commissioners on Tuesday morning unanimously approved a list of 33 projects that would be funded by the county's half-cent infrastructure sales surtax. That is, if voters renew the program in the upcoming November election. GetTheCoast.com says the planned projects would include road and intersection improvements, stormwater projects, sidewalk and pedestrian upgrades, and public safety investments. Public Works Director Scott Bitterman said every project proposed when the original referendum passed in 2018 has either been completed or is in active construction or design. A Dufuniac Springs man was sentenced for the fatal Walton County DUI crash. Judge ordered Justin Echternach to serve 14 years in state prison. Officials say he drove his truck over the center line of Highway 90 on September 28, 2023, and collided headfirst into a pickup truck, killing the driver. During the investigation, Echternach was under the influence of cocaine and alcohol. His blood alcohol level was still 0.104 after 2 hours after the crash. Well, if you're about to get married, make sure you and your spouse are on the same page when it comes to how to spend and save money. 67% of newlyweds say that money is the number one source of conflict during the first year of marriage. Coast 93.3 has your chance to see Harry Styles at Madison Square Garden in New York City. Text the national keyword watermelon to 95819. That's watermelon, W-A-T-E-R-M-E-L-O-N, to 95819 for your chance to win. 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
9: It is going to be a hot day today. Temperatures in the mid to upper 90s. We will have temperatures feeling more like the triple digits. 50% chance of those showers and thunderstorms in the later half of the day. A few storms could be quite heavy with frequent lightning and some gusty winds. conditions. Heading into Friday, very similar forecast with hot temperatures, high near 96 degrees, with that 50% chance of showers and thunderstorms. Friday night temperatures dropping near 80 degrees. This is Brooke Richardson from the First Morning Weather Center.
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Coast 93.3. It's going to be hot today and another chance of thunderstorms this afternoon. Hopefully it won't be anything like what we saw yesterday afternoon that just made it so hard to drive home from work. Here's Natasha Bedingfield.

0: Coast 93.3. I'm Chris Kellogg. Coming up this weekend, the Awesome 80s weekend, there's OMD, and if you leave from our Awesome 80s collection. All right, a woman from Missouri was nervous about running for her first half marathon, so she kept asking her boyfriend to do it with her, but he kept saying no. What she didn't know is that he was secretly training all along, and on race day, he surprised her with the good news, and she immediately burst into tears of relief. Together, they tackled a 13.1-mile Rockin' River Fest half marathon in St. Charles, Missouri, and finished side-by-side in 2 hours and 29 minutes. That's not a bad time. All right, a longtime runner in Iowa was diagnosed with stage 4 lung cancer. But with the help of his sons, he was able to complete his favorite hometown 5K race one last time. It's called the Lisbon Sauerkraut Days, and he was pushed by his two sons in a wheelchair. But right before the end, he stood up and then used a walker and crossed the finish line on his own. That's pretty amazing. There's a good news story of the day.
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0: Coast 93.3. It's today's hits and yesterday's favorites. I'm sure many of us, we get home and it's time to feed the dog and say, are you hungry? Are you hungry? Are you ready to eat? Yeah, we do talk to our pets, don't we? A poll asked pet owners if they talk at length with their pets. And 60% of dog owners say they have full-blown conversations with their dogs. I have heard my wife do this, and I have minor conversations. I don't have extended conversations, but my wife will talk at great length with our dog Molly on a regular basis. By the way, that survey says 60% of dog owners do that, which is higher than cat owners. When asked who's in charge in their home, only 62% of humans said the humans were in charge. 100% of the dogs said the dogs were in charge.
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10: Deals. It is going to be a hot day today. Temperatures in the mid to upper 90s. We will have temperatures feeling more like the triple digits. 50% chance of those showers and thunderstorms in the later half of the day. A few storms could be quite heavy with frequent lightning and some gusty winds. Heading into Friday, very similar forecast with hot temperatures high near 96 degrees with that 50% chance of showers and thunderstorms. Friday night temperatures dropping near 80 degrees. This is Brooke Richardson from the First Warning Weather Center.

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1: Well, this is very interesting. Ariana Grande has obtained a court order to subpoena online social media platforms for the identities of individuals who leaked her unreleased content. Grande's lawsuit aims to unmask anonymous individuals who have violated her relationship with her fans by leaking their music, photos, and videos. The stolen material has already been posted on Instagram, TikTok, YouTube, X, and more. And in fact, some payments were facilitated by PayPal and Cash App. Grande's attorney emphasized the need for help from those companies to identify the anonymous account users responsible for the leaks. Clearly, they're not playing around, and they may very well find those leakers. That could be interesting. Well, Pamela Warner has reached a settlement with the guardians of her late son, Malcolm Jamal Warner's daughter, over the child's inheritance. The settlement covers Malcolm's daughter's college tuition, and if the court approves the settlement, Malcolm's daughter will receive the majority of the remaining trust and estate. I'm glad to hear that's getting resolved a little over a year after Malcolm Jamal Warner drowned. Well, Netflix says Stranger Things, Tales from 85, will return on September 17th, and with a storyline involving ghostly apparitions and strange creatures causing chaos. Tales from 85 is an animated spinoff set between Stranger Things Season 2 and Season 3. The first season of Tales of 85 just received mixed reviews. You can check it out for yourself in mid-September on Netflix. And finally, 63-year-old John Stamos is continuing his recent tradition of celebrating his birthday with a nude photo. It became a tradition after he posed a photo taken from behind, literally, while he was in the shower when he turned 60. You can visit his Instagram account for the latest so-called thirst trap pic. That's it. I'm done. There's a commercial-free music hour is up next on Coast 93.3.
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It's a hot day again today, and it looks like we could have some storms pop up this afternoon. Hopefully, they're nothing like what we experienced yesterday.

0: actually expired. 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I don't know what it is about my nose sense on that. But expiration date, yeah, you got to toss the food.
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4: It is going to be a hot day today. Temperatures in the mid to upper 90s. We will have temperatures feeling more like the triple digits. 50% chance of those showers and thunderstorms in the later half of the day. A few storms could be quite heavy with frequent lightning and some gusty winds. Heading into Friday, very similar forecast with hot temperatures, high near 96 degrees. With that 50% chance of showers and thunderstorms, Friday night temperatures dropping near 80 degrees. This is Brooke Richardson from the First Warning Weather Center.

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1: 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I'm John Tesh with you. And here's the tip. Have a few pieces of pineapple before you exercise next time. It turns out it's a great source of vitamin C. And vitamin C plus exercise equals more calories burned. In fact, we now know that one cup of pineapple provides more than 100% of your recommended daily amount of vitamin C, which can have an effect on your waistline. So one study found that exercisers who weren't getting enough vitamin C burned about 25% fewer calories during their workouts. Wow. Too little vitamin C in the bloodstream has also been linked to higher body fat and waist size. Vitamin C. It also supports the immune system and protects cells against premature aging. So make pineapple your go-to pre-exercise snack.
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1: And coming up, if you want a better night's sleep, sleep specialist Dr. Christopher Winter recommends mastering the art of thought blocking. I'll have the details.
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0: Well, we haven't had a sleep piece in a while, so this is really important, and it's good. It's new. It's called thought blocking. If you want better sleep, you just got to master the art of this, thought blocking. And it comes from one of our favorites. It's a term that sleep specialist Dr. Christopher Winter uses for turning the negative thoughts that tend to keep you awake into positive thoughts that help you find solutions or at least make you feel less stressed. Now, this is especially useful for people who say they just can't fall asleep because they can't turn off their brain, people like me. A lot of times, people become so obsessed with trying to fall asleep that their thoughts create stress and that keeps them awake. It's why Dr. Winter says, if you have an active mind in bed, stop stressing about it. Embrace it next time. So for starters, he says, focus on how comfortable you feel laying in bed and think about all the things you have to be grateful for. And then try turning any negative thought that crosses your mind into something positive. Here's an example. Instead of thinking, I'm so stressed about the project that's due at work tomorrow, think this, I wonder what else I can do to make that project better before I turn it in tomorrow. So bottom line, Dr. Winter says, the less we actually think about falling asleep by actively practicing thought blocking, the more success we'll have with falling and staying asleep. Now go try it.
1: Intelligence for your life. It's free, you know.
0: Just ahead, a short list of the healthy foods we can eat when we're stressed, heartbroken, or just bone tired.
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21: It is going to be a hot day today. Temperatures in the mid to upper 90s. We will have temperatures feeling more like the triple digits. 50% chance of those showers and thunderstorms in the later half of the day. A few storms could be quite heavy with frequent lightning and some gusty winds. Heading into Friday, very similar forecast with hot temperatures high near 96 degrees with that 50% chance of showers and thunderstorms. Friday night temperatures dropping near 80 degrees. This is Brooke Richardson from the First Warning Weather Center.

from Ed Sheeran. Ooh, I love it when you do it like that. And bend your toes up, give me the shiver. To Michael Jackson. This is today's hits and yesterday's favorites. 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
1: You are plugged in to the John Tesh Radio Show. I am your grateful host with intel for your family. We now know that kids grow up happier when they grow up near their grandparents. My wife and I, Connie, have both lived this experience. This comes from a University of Oxford study. The researchers found that overall, grandma and pop-pop tend to leave the educational and strict part of raising kids to the parents, and instead grandparents are more likely to concentrate more on the playful part of raising kids. The study looked at thousands of kids between the ages of 11 and 16 years old. Extensive study. It found that when kids grow up with grandparents nearby, they have a greater sense of emotional security than kids who only grew up with their parents. And that's especially true if the child's parents divorce. The grandparents become a source of stability. That's why the study found that children who are close to their grandparents have fewer emotional and behavioral problems and are actually better able to cope with traumatic life events.
2: IFYL. Intelligence for your life.
1: And coming up on the dating front, an increasing number of people now reference fictional TV couples on their dating app bios, like saying, "I'm looking for the Jim to my Pam," referencing the TV show The Office. I'll tell you how dating experts say this technique will actually help you find love.
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0: from our dating and relationship files, here's a trend that's growing on dating apps. Over the past few years, an increasing number of people have started referencing fictional TV couples in their dating app bios, like saying, looking for the Pam to my Jim, which references characters from the TV show The Office. Other popular TV couples mentioned in dating bios, Ben and Leslie from Parks and Recreation, Eric and Tammy Taylor from Friday Night Lights, and of course, Ross and Rachel from Friends. The dating app OkCupid says the use of Jim and Pam references in profiles has increased nearly 250% in just 1 year. The analytics team at Match.com found Jim and Pam from The Office are mentioned in profiles 7 times more than the second most popular couple, Ricky and Lucy from I Love Lucy, and it's usually daters over age 40 referencing Ricky and Lucy, of course. Dating experts say it may not be a bad thing to reference your favorite TV show on your dating profile, because 30% of singles say TV and movie compatibility is a must. It speaks to having similar personalities and a similar sense of humor.
1: IFYL. Intelligence for your life.
0: And coming up, how researchers are now discovering the health benefits of being an extreme early bird.
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16: It's a very exciting career.
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17: The training in the Air Force Reserve is second to none.
18: It gave me the opportunity to go to college.
17: The Air Force Reserve actually paid for my education, which allowed me to commission. It was definitely a bonus.
19: Probably the most exciting thing I've done is support humanitarian relief operations in places like Haiti.
20: The Reserve gave me the opportunity to learn something totally different from what I did.
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13: We're really close-knit. 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
22: Start your adventure in the Air Force Reserve.
23: I loved playing high school sports. I loved the competition, the camaraderie, the bands, the crowds, all the pageantry, and I wanted to keep playing. But I graduated. No colleges called, and neither did the pros. So, to stay close to the game I loved, I decided to become a high school official. You know, a referee. When I played high school sports, I learned the importance of integrity, good sportsmanship, and respect for the rules. Now, as a high school official, I get to help model these same values to others. Maybe the colleges and the pros didn't call, but the kids in Florida did. And now, I'm enjoying the competition, the camaraderie, the bands, the crowds, and all the pageantry of high school sports all over again.
0: Interested in becoming a licensed high school official? 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
25: It is going to be a hot day today. Temperatures in the mid to upper 90s. We will have temperatures feeling more like the triple digits. 50% chance of those showers and thunderstorms in the later half of the day. A few storms could be quite heavy with frequent lightning and some gusty winds. Heading into Friday, very similar forecast with hot temperatures high near 96 degrees with that 50% chance of showers and thunderstorms. Friday night temperatures dropping near 80 degrees. This is Brooke Richardson from the First Warning Weather Center.

Hey, it's John Tesh. Bosses love this show. It'll help you be more creative, more productive. What can go wrong? Thanks for having us on Coast 93.3. Are you like me? Are you an extreme early bird? And as I've said, I'm not proud of it, but I mean, I didn't try for this to happen, but it happens for me. I wake up at 3:30 or 4 o'clock in the morning and start working, and then about 8 o'clock, I'm asleep, out. So an extreme early bird is somebody who consistently falls asleep before 9 p.m. and wakes up the next morning by 5 a.m., usually without an alarm. That's me. And extreme early birds tend to always wake up feeling refreshed and are the least likely to report having sleep issues like insomnia. In fact, until recently, researchers struggled to confirm that extreme early birds even existed or how common they were because they rarely visit sleep clinics asking for help. But a UC San Francisco study tracked the sleep habits of thousands of people over a decade. They found that about 1 out of 300 met the criteria for being an extreme early bird. What did they all have in common? Researchers found they all have specific genes which trigger their body clock to start pumping out the sleep hormone melatonin in the late afternoon instead of in the evening. Extreme early birds also experience a natural dip in their body temperature right around 8 p.m., which helps make them drowsy. And many studies show that people who consistently stick to a sleep schedule, like extreme early birds do, tend to have the lowest risk for chronic health problems. Meaning, if you're someone who qualifies as an extreme early bird, you may not be able to stay up for a midnight movie, but you're probably healthier than most. As a footnote to this, I have to tell you that I was not an extreme early bird until I got sick with cancer and had chemo. And once I got on the other side of the cancer, once it was cured, my whole sleep schedule just changed and I became an extreme early bird. Are you one? John at Tesh.com. Email me, John at Tesh.com.

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0: There's some great longevity intelligence. If you want the best odds of living to be 100 and beyond, then start playing tennis or swimming more often. This is according to a University of Oxford study based on 80,000 men and women. It's a huge study. Researchers tracked each person's physical activity for nearly a decade. As you'd expect, those who got at least some moderate activity most days lived longer than those who didn't exercise at all. Makes sense, since exercise is a proven way to lower our risk for chronic diseases. But when researchers looked at participants who lived the longest, two common activities jumped out: swimming and all racket sports. So tennis, racquetball, badminton, even ping pong. In fact, people who played racket sports, they were a whopping 47% more likely to outlive non-exercisers. The best results in the study. What's so special about swimming and racket sports? You can do them at any age. For example, when researchers looked at runners, they found that many people stopped running after they suffered an injury or grew too frail. But nobody's ever too old to hop in a pool or play ping pong. And because they're getting a full body workout, swimmers and players of racket sports, they stay healthier longer than those who play other sports.
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1: We have talked many times on this program about why it's so important to eat slowly. Not only does food taste better, when we slow down to eat, we end up eating less because our body has more time to register fullness. John Tesh with you with Intelligence for Your Life. And now, there's another study that reveals the benefits of slowing down and chewing more. How many studies have we seen on chewing, right? It comes from Scientific Reports this time. They had study subjects chew and savor each bite of food for 30 seconds. They timed themselves before they could take a swallow. Those who did this burned far more calories during digestion. The researchers say chewing thoroughly triggers activity in the nervous system that boosts metabolism in fat cells for up to 6 hours. In fact, researchers say if you did nothing but chew your food longer and made no other changes to your diet, you'd burn about 2,000 more calories each month. Wow.
2: Intelligence for Your Life.
1: In just a moment, I'll tell you why so many older adults are unretiring and why big companies are loving this.
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0: contest with you. I want to tell you about the latest workplace trend. I've seen this in my family. More people who have retired are now unretiring and going back to work. So until recently, many people focused on making and saving as much money as possible so they could retire before the age of 65. It's sometimes referred to as the FIRE movement, short for financial independence, retire early. But people who went from working 40 or more hours a week to zero discovered an unexpected and huge downside. They were bored. They felt unproductive. They lacked purpose. Even more, those who retired well before their friends, partners, or other family members, they ended up feeling isolated and lonely. It's why many retired adults are now unretiring, or they're becoming consultants, volunteering, or coaching kids' sports teams, for example. Basically anything to feel valuable again.
1: Intelligence for your life.
0: Coming up, if you notice that people don't say you're welcome anymore, instead, after hearing a thank you, you'll hear no problem or no worries. Why is this happening? I have the answer in a moment from a linguistics professor at Georgetown. I'll explain why she says no one wants to say you're welcome anymore. Stand by.
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19: It is going to be a hot day today. Temperatures in the mid to upper 90s. We will have temperatures feeling more like the triple digits. 50% chance of those showers and thunderstorms in the later half of the day. A few storms could be quite heavy with frequent lightning and some gusty winds. Heading into Friday, very similar forecast with hot temperatures, high near 96 degrees. With that 50% chance of showers and thunderstorms, Friday night temperatures dropping near 80 degrees. This is Brooke Richardson from the First Warning Weather Center.

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1: Hey, have you noticed that people don't say you're welcome anymore? Instead, after hearing a thank you, you'll get a response like, no problem or no worries. What is this? Deborah Tannen is a linguistics professor at Georgetown. She says the reason for the decline in saying you're welcome isn't because society has become ruder. In fact, she says it comes from a desire to be more considerate. Many people say they believe saying you're welcome is less humble than saying no problem. And by saying you're welcome, many feel it signals you expected to be thanked. You're welcome has also become a comedic, sarcastic response, like saying, I just saved you a bunch of time. You're welcome. Even the Disney movie Moana featured an arrogant song called You're Welcome, sung by the arrogant but lovable character Maui. But Professor Tannen says, we need to get over this. It's important to be comfortable accepting gratitude and responding respectfully. She believes saying, it was nothing, diminishes your contribution or your effort. And she believes we should bring back the old school phrases. You're welcome.
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0: I'm John Tesh. Thank you for listening to Intelligence for Your Life. If you're around the house and have a smart speaker, turn it into your home radio when you say, play Coast 93.3. My name is John Tesh, and I now know the most productive hours of the day. It is between 4 and 6 a.m. This is according to research by psychologist Dr. Josh Davis. He wrote the book, Two Awesome Hours. Why so early? Because it allows you to get things done before the rest of the world has even opened its eyes. Plus, since nobody expects you to be up and at them before dawn, you're able to focus exclusively on the tasks you want to complete and get a head start on your day without the interruptions of incoming emails and text messages, social media, helping with your kids, helping with home learning. And most super early birds don't even mind having an 8:30 p.m. bedtime because it saves them from spending time, even wasting it, in front of the TV, scrolling through Instagram, or eating snacks they shouldn't be eating. This has become my life, getting up so early. Bottom line, early birders get more accomplished every day, and they protect their waistline. 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
1: Welcome to Intelligence for Your Life, moving you forward one piece of intel at a time. Here's another conversation starter. You know, one of the latest social media trends is now the surveillance selfie. This is a screenshot from a doorbell camera or security camera, even the camera pointed toward the self-checkout station at Target, because we're being watched almost everywhere we go nowadays. People are even taking selfies with their car's backup cameras. There's even a website called Traffic Cam Photo Booth that uses publicly available feeds of New York City traffic cameras, and people use that to take pictures of themselves. About 1 in 5 American households have some sort of video-enabled doorbell, and they're often used for snapshots and even outfit checks as people head out for the day. And when people have parties, they now post a note on the door telling friends to pose for the doorbell camera, later sending out the snapshots as a memento. People say they love the aesthetic of surveillance pictures because they seem more real and natural. It's also the acceptance that this is the world we live in now, where we're constantly being monitored, often by choice. You have an opinion on this? Just email me. It's john@tesh.com.
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1: And just ahead, what would happen if you sat for an hour less every day? The average adult spends 13 hours a day sitting, so UC San Diego did a study to find out what would happen if we stood or walked for one of those hours. I'll share the dramatic outcome the researchers found it could have on your health. It's next.
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1: From our health and wellness files, ever wonder what would happen if you sat for an hour less every day? Just 1 hour less? The average adult, we now know, spends 13 hours a day sitting on their rump. And we spend another 8 hours in bed. That makes a total of 21 hours a day of inactivity. So what if we stood or walked for one of those hours? UC San Diego researchers say it would decrease a woman's risk of heart disease, for example, by more than 25%. It's because sitting for extended periods of time decreases blood flow to the heart and destroys cells that line the surface of blood vessels. The study tracked nearly 6,000 women over 5 years. And listen, it found that women who sat for long, uninterrupted periods of time had a 52% higher risk of heart disease than women who sat for the same amount of time but broke up all that sitting by getting up every now and then and moving around. The researchers say this is the solution. Women can easily reduce their risk of heart disease by engaging in any type of physical activity, even just walking for a minute or two during an hour of sitting. If you swapped an hour of sitting every day with an hour of movement, you'd cut your risk of heart disease by 25%.
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1: 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Drives us crazy. There's an interesting scientific explanation, and it's next.
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5: Hello?
6: Hi, Susan. 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
15: It is going to be a hot day today. Temperatures in the mid to upper 90s. We will have temperatures feeling more like the triple digits. 50% chance of those showers and thunderstorms in the later half of the day. A few storms could be quite heavy with frequent lightning and some gusty winds. Heading into Friday, very similar forecast with hot temperatures, high near 96 degrees, with that 50% chance of showers and thunderstorms. Friday night temperatures dropping near 80 degrees. This is Brooke Richardson from the First Warning Weather Center.

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1: Intelligence for Your Life on the Emerald Coast, Coast 93.3. Of course, you know instinctively that certain sounds will soothe us and other sounds can annoy us. Think of the sound of falling rain versus a crying baby. So what gives some sounds the power to change our mood? Dr. Andrew Dundas is an audiologist at Salus University. He says, whenever our brain picks up on a noise, it immediately tries to figure out whether or not it's a threat. Take the sound of a babbling brook. Generally speaking, sounds that are repetitive and predictable and at lower frequencies are pleasing to the brain. And rhythmic sounds typically aren't dangerous, so they relax us. That's why white noise is so popular. Things like waterfalls, rainfall, ocean waves, and wind. White noise blocks out jarring noises, which is why it can help us fall asleep at night. So what are some noises that are generally considered annoying? Hearing people on the phone is irritating. Since we can only hear one side of the conversation, it's unpredictable. Our brain hates that. We're left wasting mental energy trying to make sense of the conversation. Of course, another annoying sound is nails on a chalkboard. It's a high-frequency noise that puts your brain on alert. Back in ancient times, it was similar to the sound of an animal's claws on rock. And to this day, it makes us tense because we anticipate danger, and the frequency of the sound raises our blood pressure.
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0: 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We're all on a journey, of course, and I'm sharing tips to help you get to your destination quicker. Thanks for listening at work, Coast 93.3. All right, my intelligent friends, when you cook, do you have a favorite burner on the stove, your go-to, the first one you'll use? Well, according to Cornell University, for most people, it's the front right burner. That's mine. It's not because most people are right-handed or because it's easier to access. There is a psychological reason why most people prefer the front right burner. It has to do with natural mental mapping. I will explain. Take your car's driver's seat, for example. When you press the button on the side of your car seat forward, the seat moves forward. That's a natural mapping. It automatically makes sense. However, stoves are not naturally mapped. It's not always clear which knob goes with which burner because the burners are arranged in a rectangle, but the knobs are in a straight line. The only burner that's naturally mapped is the front right burner. With the other burners, you have to use mental effort to figure out which control goes with this burner. Of course, it only takes a second to figure it out. But in terms of human psychology, sometimes that's enough time to justify cutting corners and go with the easy burner. That's why the front right burner is the clear favorite.
1: IFYL. The intelligence for your life.
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2: It's Intelligence for Your Life. John Tesh with you, and from our dating and relationship files, here we go with how to get over a fight with your significant other faster. When you and your partner have a fight, I want you to think of what life will be like when you're finally on vacation together again. A study from the University of Waterloo found that envisioning the two of you together in the future will help repair your relationship. It's because when we're in the heat of the argument, we're quick to think of distancing ourselves from our partner, whether that means breaking up or at the very least getting away from them for a few hours or days. But when you think about where will the two of us be a year from now, you solidify your bond by making them part of your future. And the fight you're having today will probably seem insignificant a year from now, or even 30 years from now. So the next time you're fighting, think of your life together in the future. You're going to be more likely to have a future together.
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0: As promised, here we go with the top three summer foods that will keep you cool. Number one is cucumber. It is 92.5% water, which means a 5-ounce serving contains 26% of your daily water intake through food. A cucumber. Wow. Cucumbers also have calming potassium, which lowers your blood pressure, and stress-busting vitamin C. A great combination. Number two is one of my favorites. That's watermelon. A 1-cup serving contains over a 1/2 cup of water. It has so much water in it, it actually has a low glycemic index, meaning it doesn't raise blood sugar levels quickly. Number two, watermelon. And one more summer food to keep you cool is strawberries. They're 91% water. They also have lots of fiber, disease-fighting antioxidants. And eating strawberries, well, that's been shown to reduce inflammation in your body, which can help protect against heart disease, diabetes, and, of course, Alzheimer's.
1: Now that's intelligence for your life.
0: In a moment, what social psychologists now regard as the top three signs of adulthood.
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11: The training in the Air Force Reserve is second to none. 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
12: Probably the most exciting thing I've done is support humanitarian relief operations in places like Haiti.
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15: Start your adventure in the Air Force Reserve.
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5: It is going to be a hot day today. Temperatures in the mid to upper 90s. We will have temperatures feeling more like the triple digits. 50% chance of those showers and thunderstorms in the later half of the day. A few storms could be quite heavy with frequent lightning and some gusty winds. Heading into Friday, very similar forecast with hot temperatures, high near 96 degrees. With that 50% chance of showers and thunderstorms, Friday night temperatures dropping near 80 degrees. This is Brooke Richardson from the First Warning Weather Center.

0: You're listening while your workstation, Coast 93.3. Pop quiz time. When was it when you considered yourself an adult? You said to yourself, you looked in the mirror and you go, okay, I'm an adult now. A new survey by One Poll asked 2,000 people, big study. They asked them to pinpoint the age at which they felt they became a full-fledged grown-up, an adult. Turns out, men considered themselves adults around age 26. Women considered themselves adults 3 years earlier, about age 23. The study also asked what the signs are of being an adult. This, again, 2,000 people. Some of the things that made the list: you throw dinner parties, you watch the nightly news, you do your own laundry, you go to bed at a reasonable hour. But here we go with the top three signs of adulthood, according to the survey. At number three, you file your own taxes. At number two, on the path to adulthood, you bought a house. Yeah, that's a big one. And here it is, the number one sign you become an adult, according to the survey: you have a budget and you stick to it. And so now I know that I am not yet an adult, especially that budget thing. What do you think? What do you think makes somebody a full-fledged grown-up? Facebook.com/John Tesh.
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fill up the tank, roll down the windows. 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
1: 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And he found having close, supportive friends, especially as we get older, is a stronger predictor of well-being than strong family connections. In fact, if friends were a source of tension or stress, the study participants had more chronic illnesses. But people who felt supported by their friendships, they were happier. They had fewer health problems. Part of it is knowing somebody always has your back, which has been proven to boost health and reduce the risk of depression. 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Meaning, your friends may know you much better than your family. Something to think about, right?
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16: High heat, high humidity, it continues. And again, on Thursday, we've got a heat advisory. Highs mid-90s with heat index values potentially reaching 110 degrees. Overnight lows between 75 and 80, and each day we do have a chance that a shower or storm will cool things off. I'm meteorologist Ellen Strum with your first warning WEAR news weather forecast.

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15: Hot and humid on Friday with a pretty good chance that thunderstorms drop in on the area during the afternoon and evening hours. A heat advisory is in place again on Friday. Similar temperatures can be expected. This weekend, more warm, humid weather with a chance for rain. I'm meteorologist Ellen Strum with your first warning WEAR news weather forecast.
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9: 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Look no further than the high school student athletes right here in Florida. High school sports teach young people how to be effective leaders. It begins by making their grades and being on time for practice. It includes learning to listen, following directions, accepting responsibility, being a good role model. And it's about respect for officials, opponents, the rules, and each other. The result? It transcends sports. It gives us hope for the future. High school sports. There's so much more than just a game. This message presented by the Florida High School Athletic Association and the Florida Interscholastic Athletic Administrators Association.
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18: Hot and humid on Friday with a pretty good chance that thunderstorms drop in on the area during the afternoon and evening hours. A heat advisory is in place again on Friday. Similar temperatures can be expected. This weekend, more warm, humid weather with a chance for rain. I'm meteorologist Ellen Strum with your first warning WEAR News weather forecast.
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